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0: 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Yes surma. Wa yes surma.
1: Wa yes surma.
0: The word Jesus we mean Uradi Israel.
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0: 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You watching me amen dozen times Uradi Israel.
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0: 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Oba Facebook, YouTube, ne TikTok. 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

0: 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Who say urate? 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

0: name of Jesus. I send fashion bearer. One come out. One name out. One yesterday.
1: Obinka said destiny.
2: Destiny.
1: A life.
2: A life.
0: Resurrect now.
2: Resurrect now.
1: Radimo be a shebre. And will be a brabo. And yane. Obinka means sell a shebre da.
0: Waka Nancy one reader. You just want Nancy and two was it. And the Empire, you just want it as a self-effect. Open the me one player.

Yes, yes, yes, yes, yes, yes, yes, yes, yes, yes, yes, yes, yes, yes, yes, yes, yes, yes, yes, yes, yes, yes, yes, yes, yes, yes, yes, yes, yes, yes, yes, yes, yes, yes, yes, yes, yes, yes, yes, yes, yes, yes, yes, yes, yes, yes, yes, yes, yes, yes, yes, yes, yes, yes, yes, yes, yes, yes, yes, yes, yes, yes, yes, yes, yes, yes, yes, yes, yes, yes, yes, yes, yes, yes, yes, yes, yes, yes, yes, yes, yes, yes, yes, yes, yes, yes, yes, yes, yes, yes, yes, yes, yes, yes, yes, yes, yes, yes, yes, yes, yes, yes, yes, yes, yes, yes, yes, yes, yes, yes, yes, yes, yes, yes, yes, yes, yes, yes, yes, yes, yes, yes, yes, yes, yes, yes

0: emra so sesa ni pa kodutua kodisa me mo hwe alter no se di kan ye ko eye omo a ye nua bi di abase na dance ene se dance ne doso okay asay my wife introduced me to seek command the morning. Someone owes me money from work and despite all effort refuse to pay or even answer my call. 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I did so, and that very first evening, I received over 5,000 from him. Within minutes, he called to confirm. 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Your bed three, I was so omunina ne diene eye in kofua ne omudu omuka. 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
2: I tap this
0: and ni follow win so ba ko so di 8-4 months on for the call ade ti ono so di aba police says seke one already enko timra.
3: Command the morning, God cannot lie. In fact, my God cannot lie. Papa will see a platform me so this year July yana me baso. There be a only a bumpaya also be a video cap and pakoni do at so all time so. No be a demeka or demeka 2023, it's like 6 years, three years. No, mommy, mupin, there be a maybe sana or 6 years coming on. It's okay, son, I'm needing at so all time. So it has a mini part two. Now, dear, I call a demi, but I never call him cut 3 years. Never hope 1 year. No, them cut 3 years, or is scanning na Abram, a year this month, yay, or 2 years scanning na. Chinaha, me cash a radi game.
0: Hey!
4: Wayo!
0: Hey!
4: Wayo!
0: Yes, Wayo!
4: Wayo!
0: Yes, Wayo!
4: Wayo!
0: For 3 years, only in Najus Ubitia, Parafido Ubitia. Yes, I'll be a Baku Hobu. I'm a Persia Sabbath.

0: no ne nsaka ano na obo ye no o se 2012 ena ba konso so e wo on ye yenko timra ne yenko intimra
1: Monday morning, God cannot lie.
0: Okay, I'm sir, Omo Ayrana.

0: I deliver safely. The same day. My time for delivering has come, but the delivery became very difficult. While joining the prayer, I responded, amen, amen, and drank some of the prayed over water. Later, I noticed sign of labor, and I was immediately rushed to the hospital. By 12 p.m., that same day, I safely delivered. Already yes, I am.
1: Why you?
0: Already yes, I am.
1: Why you?
0: Already yes, I am.
1: Why you?
0: Sir, are you ready? I know I'm here to you. Obi be deliver ne what?
1: Amen.
0: Odi ane nyawo. Me do be deliver ne.
1: Amen.
0: Me say Odi ane nyawo. Odi Odi asimra mekedi. Obi be deliver ne.
1: Amen.
0: Unim Odi ma mene jinko for dance yedi. Me say Obi be deliver ne.
1: Amen.
0: And then necessary will be in Sakadiana. Who's on your holiday? And so office will be Frobi. And now your holiday. Then she'll be Frobi. Or say, I'll receive my deliverance.
1: I'll receive my deliverance.
0: And never will be a deliverer.
1: Amen.
0: You got him, you got him.
2: Command the morning, Papa. God cannot lie. Every day, why you be my young? Can't sing a mean when your money is here for. Namage, your last born on you. Tini huwa to akwa na zopa because na doctor say obey the patient because of akwa na home wa form. Tini time akwa na you run na man to first na na wa sati kano. 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
2: January up to December, I recorded 3. Me and no victims near mobile money vendors. And about who show a mobile phone. Me and me, Baku, Sakaya, woman, 9,000. Baku, say 12,000.
0: And what China control for Penny the Magana Chamber of Telecommunications, Madam Sylvia Owusu Ankama, and so di bitua so sem pempi. Woba her waste nya ye network atiko, yen to minya ko any ade. 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Ntia kwabasa na yesi one time. Afei. Aye telecom towers ahodwe hu sesisi miamia no wase emma kokram yade cancer pa na emu afoto sem ni nchechire mu sei eno de to so
3: conversations and towers and wo your communities so I say you must Ghana and now say we are some maintain we are there were ideal way and there were the right guidelines and frameworks in putting up a tower. Now, mobile network operators, net tower companies, I own Ghana, okay, ATC, and I say Helios, and I say networks, Lancaster, MTN, Telecel, AT, or more building network, yeah, Shisha Homra, Ewa Ghana, say, so we have a permits. The first line is a permit, no, or we'll make sure, say, yeah, you take out the safety of the community. The answer now, who's a tower? Yeah, approve is a tower, be a Ember app. Now, agencies are yeah, involved. Actually, any negative effect on community, it would be a radiation protection authority, ADHD, ever treacher, Obia, Sena, Tower, ionizing and non ionizing radiation and how it works. Emma, Obia, Najibu, let's say. Towers and yep, yeah, a possible scientific evidence. Yeah, it just said the tower or community when the Bama were in Yaria, and I said the person council. Roughly, so it's EPA, Environmental Protection Authority, Radiation Protection Authority, and I see and I say, yeah, the overall regulator for the industry. Oh, no, I'm not sure. And making sure some of the tower where you see that the right thing. And you can say, yeah, your network, any disruptions. Apart from towers, I send me a marking. Fiber card to your idea, extra industry, no pa. Yeah, basically, a pump crime so to say interchanges with great basso. Yeah, developing roads, a year mining as of mine, but at the same time, no fiber infrastructure will come home. And unfortunately, a teacher and then we are yet to say over 8,000 cars. And a year more, a trend, a year who said cars, and that cost us over $20 million. To restore them and because can it's me the building new towers into the community. Unfortunately, saying so you have the right coordination within the road contractors and a galamse activity, so I accounted for a lot of the fiber cuts. Coordination, you say, as a minor, you been your policy, as a chamber, you advocated for pass and.
0: Obi eye na adwadifuo ne bi so adibeto aso kye eye telecommunications ne se se eye no no mu fa adwumayefo a wonu mu ehwehwe mu ye pa efi se dodo na ne nipa bofo ne kabom no mu bu nkrofo eno na ho no 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
4: I want to
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4: 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Now, Mother Farm there, Anka, ever humble, ever order about to them, Mount Samoa. 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Mansi, no, the business so. Now I fear my crabby lawyer, Gomas, our Gomas Central. Over 4 years' time, no.
0: Way a year, this year, I will go more central. If you two some idea to a money firm, Puntu, and nay, I hint someone, and Tiasia, El Cosso, El Huanunti, M1 Puntu, my man Cosuano, and you could see a muff to some young and no soon try when you're buff on crats from Rami Bar. Mede oba kwa USA, Iran, and sansemwa elko suwa sunsun suwa suwa, ene ohawa ede ebanusu.
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0: 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Nwa bo dini no. Ye men shop no first floor, comfort shopping arcade, Accra Central. UMB Bank no enche mupe. 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Eye the finance minister. Efia Achia Brodia, aka Midibo, Miss also Amas Post. Adding a warm up, a warrior, no woman, ya man on net, Naposo, Naposo, a good yeno. What the abrass and Nespos, a man of pay. Intimenfa with a dean kite to a and to us, ye are. I have for fidenti and yum near the adjota, half a fair fit. Happy, happy birthday, and quamma fee for ya ye. Way a minor, O Jadini, our adanse, a crew from. 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E wa senom. A man in memory now, or enough for a war and to what? As someone more can and answer, Radim for a comma swaddy and no more what? A Radima would that dear would ye, and your crabbish, and your sura, and your peja, and your puntu. A Radiman and him when yam and more de biarada. Now one found Fradun Musa de bia. Now one found and call a doom. And unty a heap, a hoo gray. I would that dear at was war. E kwa di ama Derry Juan. Awa Ghana Water Company. Wa. Wefri Patrick. 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En wase. E radi on shopa. 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

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On Engine 96.1 Megas. 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